0: Turn into BP. Terms, conditions and exclusions apply.
1: Updating sport. Spain is through to the World Cup final after thumping France 2-0 in their semi-final showdown in Dallas. The Spaniards have reached the decider for just the second time in history. Western Bulldog star Tom Liberatore has opened up on his intentions for the 2027 season after external calls for him to retire due to his concussion history. The 34-year-old says he plans to keep playing next season, provided he can get through the rest of this year without any serious injury issues. And England has lost to India by 6 wickets in their first one-dayer in Edgbaston.
2: Smooth weather.
1: Sunny with the top of 24 degrees. Showers increasing tomorrow, 22. Showers Friday. Showers easing Saturday. 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
3: Yeah, thanks for the update, Mahab. Well, we made it a Wednesday, July 15. Happens to be World Youth Skills Day. It's all about helping young people with their skills. G'day, it's Nick Michaels. Good to have you with us on our More Music Breakfast Show.
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0: Tina Turner, very good in that Mad Max movie, Beyond Thunderdome. We're going to need another hero on Smooth Perth. It's Nick with you this morning. Great to have you company on our More Music Breakfast Show. Sunny today, getting a bit warm too this afternoon, 24, and showers from tomorrow into Friday and the weekend. Back with CC Peniston, Club Nouveau. More of the feel good on Smooth Perth.
1: Perth's traffic on Smooth.
2: A crash on Reid Highway eastbound at Malaga Drive in Malaga, blocking the left lane with towies on site. Also a breakdown on the Kwinana Freeway southbound on Mount Hori Bridge, blocking the right lane, towies attending. And looking busy at the moment on the Mitchell Freeway, Warwick Road inbound to Reid Highway. Outbound on the Kwinana Freeway, it's heavy from South Terrace through to Mount Hori Bridge and Kwinana Freeway inbound, so Rowley Road and South Street to Mount Hori Bridge. Tonkin Highway slow in both directions, Was Parade East. Right Highway busy northbound at Nicholson Road in both directions, Great Eastern Highway bypass. That's the latest traffic on Smooth FM Perth.

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9: Oh, fantastic! Perth's traffic on Smooth.
10: Crash cleared from Reed Highway eastbound at Malaga Drive, Malaga. Debris cleared from Nearabup Road eastbound at Wanneroo Road in Nearabup. And also breakdown cleared from the Kwinana Freeway southbound on Mount Hare Bridge. It's busy on the Mitchell inbound, Warwick Road to Reed Highway, heavy on the Kwinana Freeway outbound at Canning Highway, inbound slow Rowley Road and South Street to Mount Hare Bridge. And Tonkin Highway slow in both directions at Welshpool Road East, Royal Highway busy northbound, Nicholson Road to Kenwick Link, Tonkin Highway and both directions at Great Eastern Highway bypass. That's the latest traffic on Smooth FM Perth.
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11: Good morning, I'm Maham Kashani. The PM is unveiling a new Office of AI to oversee the use of the technology in Australia. Anthony Albanese is preparing to deliver a key speech on the issue in Sydney today, advocating for a whole-of-government approach to ensure standards are coordinated across the board. The government is pledging to work with employees, business and unions to address various issues. US President Donald Trump appears to have walked back his plans to impose a levy on ships transiting through the Strait of Hormuz, instead replacing it with trade and investment deals made by Gulf states. It comes just a day after Trump said the US would become the Strait's guardian, enacting a 20% tax on cargo through it. A seabird recovered from a beach on Queensland's Sunshine Coast has now tested negative to H5 bird flu. Wildlife authorities collected the northern giant petrel at Noosa as part of routine duties, with testing carried out amid a devastating outbreak in other parts of the world. And there's been a slight improvement in the number of available rental properties across the country. The national residential vacancy rate has climbed to 1.3%, which experts warn is still extremely tight. SQM research spokesperson Louis Christopher says some markets are facing even tougher conditions.
12: The highest rental vacancy rate we're recording is actually in the Canberra market, where rental vacancies are running at 1.7%. And the tightest market, which is extraordinarily tight right now, is Darwin, where we're only recording 0.38%.
13: BP's doubling up on points. 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Turn into BP. Terms, conditions and exclusions apply.
11: Updating sport. Spain has booked a World Cup final against either England or Argentina, the side beating France 2-0 in their semi-final clash in Dallas this morning. Collingwood player Billy Frampton is clear to play in Saturday's showdown with Carlton after having his rough conduct charge downgraded to a fine at the tribunal. And Shayna Jack will end her swimming career after the Commonwealth Games. Jack says she'll leave the sport with her head held high after a career filled with ups and downs. and downs. She won 2 gold medals at the Paris Olympics in 2024.
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11: Sunny with the top of 24 degrees. Showers increasing tomorrow, 22. Showers Friday. Showers easing Saturday. 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

0: Bonnie M with that feel-good vibe here at Smooth Perth, with more music and less talk. And it's Nick with you this morning. So glad you're with us. What about Spain beating France 2-0? They're through to the final, and of course England, Argentina playing tomorrow morning. Fine today with a top of 24, a showers from tomorrow into the weekend. Back with Tony Braxton and Paul Simon on Smooth and the More Music Breakfast Show.
1: Perth's traffic on Smooth.
2: Mitchell Freeway is busy inbound at Reed Highway, outbound on the Kwinana Freeway at Manning Road, slow inbound at Rowley Road, also from the South Street to Mount Hare Ridge before a better run the rest of the way through to the city. All clear Graham Farmer Freeway and Northbridge Tunnel at speed in both directions, Tonkin Highway slow both directions at Welshpool Road East in Wattle Grove, Rye Highway busy northbound at Nicholson Road in Canning Vale, and East Parade is queuing southbound at Graham Farmer Freeway East Perth, also congestion Leach Highway eastbound at Manning Road in Wilson. That's the latest traffic on Smooth FM Perth.

0: Thanks for joining us on our More Music Breakfast Show on Smooth Perth. It's Nick Michaels, our 9 o'clock news. Maham Kashani coming up in just a moment. Now, whether you're at work or maybe working from home, stay with us. Ty Frost is in next with your Feel Good Workday. Coming up, John Farnham and that big hit from Olivia Dean.
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22: 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The good, the bad, and the grumpy. A bit like this one. I'm so done with scammers. We want you to know, we're on it. Optus's scam technology has blocked over 890 million scam calls and texts since 2020. Protecting Aussies from scams? We're on it.
1: Perth's traffic on Smooth.
0: On the Mitchell Freeway, it's still busy inbound around Reed Highway. The Quinana Freeway is slow, Rowley Road, Leach Highway to Mount Hurry Bridge, then it frees up for a better run up across the Narrows and into the city. Grand Farmer Freeway is slow westbound through the Northbridge Tunnel. Tonkin Highway slow in both directions at Wells Parade East in Wattle Grove. Rye Highway busy northbound at Nicholson Road in Canning Vale. And East Parade is queuing southbound at Grand Farmer Freeway East Perth, also Leach Highway eastbound at Manning Road in Wilson. and roadworks Cedric Street closed between Stevenson Avenue and Ellen Sterling Boulevard in Innaloo. That's the latest traffic on Smooth FM Perth.
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2: Good morning, I'm Mahan Kashani. Donald Trump has reversed his threat of a 20% fee on all Strait of Hormuz cargo shipping as the US battles to break Iran's hold on the waterway. The US president says the toll will be replaced by trade and investment deals with Gulf states.
3: I was called by different people, different countries, kings and emirs and all of the people that we all know and we all love. They've been very strong partners. And they said, we'd love to do it a different way. We'd love to invest in the United States with billions and billions of dollars.
2: It follows renewed strikes between Washington and Iran, which has triggered a sharp rise in oil prices. The PM will today use a key speech to unveil his vision for Australia's approach to artificial intelligence. Anthony Albanese is expected to announce a national framework bringing together Labor's response to AI and its growing economic and social impacts. The proposal comes amid debates over copyright, jobs and data centres, with states taking different approaches to approving the infrastructure needed to power AI. Opposition leader Angus Taylor is ruling out entering a coalition with One Nation. Mr Taylor recently doubled down on his criticism of the Pauline Hanson-led party, claiming her policies would send the nation broke. He's told the ABC the current Liberal National Coalition won't be changing.
4: We've got absolutely no plan for a deal with One Nation to form government. We want to form government in our own right, in our coalition. The Liberal and National Party coalition on the back of a strong plan and a strong team.
2: And a seabird recovered from a beach on Queensland's Sunshine Coast has now tested negative to H5 bird flu. Wildlife authorities collected the northern giant petrel at Noosa as part of routine duties with testing carried out amid a devastating outbreak in other parts of the world.
23: BP's doubling up on points. Get double BP rewards or Qantas points until July 28. Turn into BP. Terms, conditions and exclusions apply.
2: Updating sport. Spain is through to the World Cup final thanks to a dominant 2-0 win over France in Dallas. It's just the second time in history Spain has reached the World Cup decider. Bulldog star Tom Liberatore has opened up on his intentions for the 2027 season after external calls for him to retire due to his concussion history. The 34-year-old says he plans to keep playing next season, provided he can get through the rest of this year without any serious injuries. And Aussie swimmer Shayna Jack will retire at the end of the Commonwealth Games. She won 2 gold medals at the Paris Olympics in 2024.
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2: Sunny with the top of 24 degrees, showers increasing tomorrow, 22, showers Friday, showers easing Saturday. And that's the latest on Smooth.
0: Thank you, Mahan, for keeping us up to date. And thank you to Nick Michaels for playing us all those songs in the More Music Breakfast Show. He's back again tomorrow morning for you from 5:30. Hello, it's Ty with your Feel Good Workday. Here's John Farnham, that's Freedom.
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0: 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Sixpence, none the richer. There she goes. And Elton John, I guess that's why they call it the blues. 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
13: Perth's traffic on Smooth.
14: Traffic lights are currently blacked out throughout Cannington. Multiple intersections are currently affected. Slow down and give way to your right. Emergency works Morley Drive eastbound at Crimea Street in Morley. Left lane is closed by Watercorp. Thankfully, no delays. Mitchell Freeway looking fine. Kwinana Freeway northbound busy in spots. Graham Farmer Freeway, no delays. Northbridge Tunnel moving well in both directions. Tonkin Highway flowing okay. Roe Highway moving well. Hassle-free if you run through the CBD. Busy in the metro area, East Parade at Graham Farmer Freeway through East Perth and Leach Highway in spots as well. That's the latest traffic up to date on Smooth FM Perth.
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15: I'm Marianne Harris. Good morning. The Prime Minister will use a speech to unveil a new Office of AI to oversee the use of the technology across the government. Independent Allegra Spender wishes he'd acted sooner.
16: It is appropriate that the government takes this on more actively, but I want to see some real action here, as well as making sure Australia seizes the opportunities here.
15: The federal government may offer further fuel relief as hostilities intensify between the US and Iran. With the cost of fuel under pressure and the Strait of Hormuz closed to cargo ships, Aussie drivers could soon be paying almost $2 per litre in the coming weeks. A survey of call centres at the nation's largest superannuation funds has found many are failing to meet basic customer service standards. As a result, Super Consumers Australia is pushing for the federal government to progress mandatory standards for the sector. Chief Executive Xavier O'Halloran says a number of issues have been identified.
17: Calls not getting through in the majority of cases, the biggest super fund in Australia, in Australian Super. We're talking a lack of empathy and support for people who are struggling and trying to get their money out of their superannuation fund.
15: Coles is sweetening its rewards program. From today, customers who have a minimum of 2,000 points in their flybys can choose to redeem amounts up to $100 per shop. The limit was previously $10. And the fossil of a 67-million-year-old T-Rex has sold for a whopping $71 million Australian. Standing at more than 12 feet tall, with over 60% of its bones recovered in one of the most complete specimens ever found, according to Sotheby's, Gus, the fossil, was discovered in 2021 on a remote ranch in the US state of South Dakota and was a good buy. To Sport and Geelong coach Chris Scott hasn't confirmed or denied reports he made contact with Essendon's Zach Merritt about a possible trade. Jed Walter has turned his back on interest from Victorian clubs, the Gold Coast forward signing a three-year contract extension. GWS Giants defender Lockie Whitfield is on track to return for Sunday's clash against Essendon. James Hurd says he won't be providing a running commentary on his application for the Essendon coaching job. And the opening Sydney Smash of the Big Bash season between the Sixers and Thunder will be played on December 19.
13: Smooth weather.
15: Sunny today with a top of 24 degrees. Showers increasing tomorrow and 22. Looking ahead for you, showers with a possible thunderstorm on Friday. Those showers easing on Saturday with a top of 18. And that's the latest on Smooth.
0: It's a fair bet you'll sing your way through this Wednesday morning with these feel-good songs I got coming up for you, including Billie Jean from Michael Jackson, after this from Spice Girls. Thanks for listening.
13: 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Ooh. 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
1: 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I got you, babe. You feel good work day. And did you have a moment with Vogue? Madonna. Madonna says she's still pinching herself after her new album, Confessions 2, has topped charts around the world, including our very own ARIA chart. In fact, she's become the first US female artist to earn a number one album across 5 decades. It's impressive. Back to the feel good. Next at Smooth FM. 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

0: Thank you very much for choosing Smooth to be a part of your morning routine. There's Cher for you and Taylor Swift with more of that country vibe. I knew it. I knew you. Going to check the news for you next and the latest on the weather. Then Aretha Franklin, a bit of soul for you to get you into the final hour of a Wednesday morning here at Smooth.
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4: Have you experienced the chilly bit of winter in Melbourne? 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
5: Perth's traffic on Smooth.
6: Good morning. Getting some delays with a crash report at Tonkin Highway southbound in Wattle Grove at Welshpool Road East. There's some congestion for northbound traffic as well. We've got emergency works today on Morley Drive eastbound at Crimea Street. Morley, the left lane closed by Watercourt. Rolling okay both ways around Osborne Park on Mitchell Freeway. No holdups for Graham Farmer or the Northbridge Tunnel. Kwinana Freeway is a good run southbound from the city to Mill Point Road. You'll be slowing up from around Belia Drive. Northbound delays through Thomas Road. That's the latest traffic on Smooth FM Perth.
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7: Good morning, I'm Mahan Gashani. The PM will map out the future of artificial intelligence in Australia in a key speech in Sydney today. Anthony Albanese is expected to unveil the Office of AI, a national framework aimed at responding to the growing economic and social impacts of the technology. Labor is also pledging to collaborate with workers, business and unions on various issues in the space. Donald Trump has scrapped plans to impose a 20% fee on all cargo shipped through the Strait of Hormuz. The US president says the toll will be replaced by trade and investment deals with Gulf states.
8: I was called by different people, different countries, kings and emirs and all of the people that we all know and we all love. They've been very strong partners. And they said, we'd love to do it a different way. We'd love to invest in the United States with billions and billions of dollars.
7: It follows renewed strikes between Washington and Iran, which has triggered a sharp rise in oil prices. Opposition leader Angus Taylor is ruling out entering a coalition with One Nation. Mr. Taylor recently criticised the Pauline Hanson-led party, claiming her policies would send the nation broke. He's told the ABC the current Liberal coalition with the Nationals won't be changing.
9: We've got absolutely no plan for a deal with One Nation to form government. We want to form government in our own right, in our coalition, the Liberal and National Party coalition, on the back of a strong plan and a strong team.
7: And telco giant Telstra is now accepting compensation claims from consumers and small businesses affected by last week's outage. Businesses will need to provide evidence to support their losses online. Telstra executives will face a Senate inquiry on Friday. Updating sport. Spain is through to the World Cup final thanks to a dominant 2-0 win over France in Dallas. They'll face the winner of tomorrow's second semi-final between England and Argentina in the decider. Bulldog star Tom Liberatore has opened up on his intentions for the 2027 season after external calls for him to retire due to his concussion history. The 34-year-old says he plans to keep playing next season, provided he can get through the rest of this year without any serious injuries. And Aussie swimmer Shayna Jack will retire at the end of the Commonwealth Games. She won 2 gold medals at the Paris Olympics in 2024.
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7: Sunny with the top of 24, showers increasing tomorrow and 22, showers Friday, showers easing Saturday. 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
10: If you're going to be up real early tomorrow morning, because you're going to be watching that semi-final in the World Cup between England and Argentina, if you're a fan of the English team, I've got something to play you musically in the next 30 minutes. I think you'll enjoy. 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

0: 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Hey Jude, and if you hear the English fans singing that one tomorrow, you know they've gone well against Argentina in the semi-final at the FIFA World Cup. Sung with extra vigour if Jude Bellingham has a good match. And if he scores, find out tomorrow morning what happens. More tunes on the way for you next. 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

0: 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Golly, it's good. Africa. Hello, it's Ty. Let's get into a Wednesday afternoon together. I've got heaps more songs to play for you. After a quick check of the news, I'll dive right back into it for you. 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
16: Perth's traffic on Smooth.
17: G'day, debris being cleared now from Kwinana Freeway southbound after Russell Road, Auburn Grove. It is slowing up southbound from around Belia Drive, northbound Thomas Road through Rowley Road. Emergency works today. Morley Drive eastbound at Crimea Street in Morley with the left lane closed by Watercorp. Looks okay on Mitchell Freeway both ways round Osborne Park. Slowing on Roe Highway northbound at Tonkin Highway. That's got some congestion through Wattle Grove at Welsh Pool Road east both ways. Rolling okay though north and southbound past the airport. That's the latest traffic on Smooth FM Perth.
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9: Good afternoon, I'm Heidi Tiltons. The Prime Minister is unveiling a new Office of AI to oversee the use of the technology in Australia. Anthony Albanese says a whole-of-government approach is needed to ensure standards are coordinated across the board, but the opposition argues the plan is just creating more bureaucracy. A new poll has shown a dip in support for One Nation, but it's still sitting well ahead of the coalition. According to the latest YouGov survey, the ALP is in the lead federally at 28%, while One Nation has dropped 4 percentage points to 26, the coalition gaining 3 points, but it still sits in third spot at 20%. Donald Trump has backed down on his threat of imposing a 20% toll on ships transiting through the Strait of Hormuz. The US president is pushing ahead with a naval blockade on Iranian ports, but says he'll seek investment and trade deals with Gulf states. Michael Shoebridge from Strategic Analysis Australia says the US is now in a very unstable policy environment.
18: This is now a war over the control of the Strait of Hormuz, and the blockade is part of that. America's trying to put pressure on Iran like it did before, hoping for a different result.
9: New childhood vaccination data shows Australia sits below the average coverage rate achieved by other high-income nations. National measles coverage was 91% last year, 3 points lower than in 2019. Alice Hall from UNICEF warns there is no room for complacency when it comes to vaccinations.
19: When vaccination rates fall, like these numbers today show, diseases that we thought were behind us could find a way back.
9: And the stars have walked the red carpet in New York for the premiere of The Odyssey. Charlize Theron, Zendaya, Tom Holland and Anne Hathaway in a custom Prada maternity dress among the big names. Updating sport, and Spain is through to the World Cup final following a comprehensive 2-0 win against France this morning. The other semi-final between England and Argentina will be played tomorrow morning our time. NRL Chief Executive Andrew Abdo is completing the final stages of his handover before taking up the role as head of Tennis Australia. After 7 years as CEO, he says he's satisfied with how he departs the code.
20: I really wanted to leave knowing that I had made a difference. I'd made the game stronger, but importantly, I was leaving on my own terms with the game as bright a future as possible.
9: And Collingwood's defensive stocks have been bolstered with Billy Frampton successfully arguing a one-game rough conduct ban down to a fine.
16: Smooth weather.
9: Blue skies, getting down to 13 degrees tonight. Some showers tomorrow, heading for a top of 22. Looking further ahead, showers on Friday, easing on Saturday. And that's the latest on Smooth.
0: Nice to have you with me. Let's launch into a Wednesday afternoon together. Hello, it's Ty Frost with all the feel-good music you need. Here's Top Loader and Dancing in the Moonlight. 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

0: 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Simon Diaz in next. I hope he's had a bit of a nap. He was up really early this morning watching Spain get into the final of the FIFA World Cup. He would have been cheering. He must be in a good mood, I would say, looking at the music that he's chosen for. Absolutely. This is Smooth.
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17: Perth's traffic on Smooth.
18: Good afternoon. We've got some delays with a crash. Kwinana Freeway southbound before Russell Road. Well, it's down to a single lane. There's debris scattered across the lanes. Emergency crews and towing are on site. A breakdown East Parade southbound at Graham Farmer Freeway, East Perth. That's got the left lane blocked. The traffic lights are on flash. Morley Drive and Crimea Street in Morley. And the signals are out Orong Road and Archer Street intersection, Carlisle. Tonkin Highway is doing fire north and southbound past the airport. Some congestion northbound in Orange Grove to Welshpool Road East on the Tonkin. That's the latest traffic on Smooth FM Perth.
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19: Good afternoon, I'm Heidi Tiltons. The Prime Minister has outlined his government's approach to artificial intelligence, setting up a special office within his department to coordinate Australian standards. The PM says Labor wants to ensure the growing technology serves the interests of Australians. Speaking in Sydney, Anthony Albanese says we'll be the first country in the world to bring AI into the national framework.
20: This is about having the flexibility to keep pace with change and get out in front of it, so Australia can draw on and learn from what other countries are doing and deal with issues in real time without the bureaucracy having to contemplate every modification.
19: A new poll shows support for One Nation has continued to slip while the opposition has made up ground. The latest YouGov survey reveals the minor party's primary vote has dipped 4 points to 26%. Support for the coalition rose by 3 points, but it's still lagging behind Labor and One Nation. A pack of dogs has chased down a would-be rapist in Melbourne's southeast. Two women were walking a number of dogs when a man jumped out of a bush and tried grabbing them. Shocking vision shows seven off-lead dogs chasing the offender into a tunnel. The plans for United States toll on the Strait of Hormuz have been scrapped 24 hours after being announced. Donald Trump says Gulf states have offered trade and investment deals as an alternative to the proposed 20% fee for cargo vessels in the key shipping lane. And beloved actor Sam Neill will reportedly be laid to rest in New Zealand after his shock death in a Sydney hospital. TMZ says a private service will be held for family and friends, honouring his wishes for no big fuss. Updating sport, and the International Cricket Council is considering expanding the World Test Championship to include semi-finals. It's also working through plans to include Afghanistan, Ireland and Zimbabwe in the standings. Spain has advanced to the final of the FIFA World Cup with a 2-0 win over France in Texas. Pedro Porro scored their second goal in the second half to seal victory for the European champions. Spain will play the winner of tomorrow morning's semi-final between England and Argentina. And LIV golfer John Rahm has become the latest high-profile player to support the idea of Australia hosting a major.
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19: Blue skies, getting down to 13 degrees tonight. Some showers tomorrow, heading for a top of 22. Looking further ahead, showers on Friday, easing on Saturday. And that's the latest on Smooth.
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0: That morning train. Don't forget to catch your Feel Good Breakfast back tomorrow, Thursday morning too, from 5:30 on Smooth's More Music Brekkie with Simon Diaz here this afternoon. About to do that Walk of Life with Dire Straits. Great songs on the way, including Billy Ocean and more.
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0: More music with less talk. That's the ingredients that makes you feel good right here at Smooth FM. Simon Diaz here. Hopefully you're winning at work this afternoon, just like Spain did this morning against France. Big game tomorrow. And then, of course, the final this coming Monday. All right, let's check that traffic and news at 2. Then we're back into more music with less talk.
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14: Perth's traffic on Smooth.
15: Some big delays this afternoon with a crash on Kwinana Freeway heading southbound before Russell Road and Atwell. Traffic's down to a single lane there and there is debris scattered across the lanes. Emergency crews and towing are on site. It is impacting westbound traffic through Jandakot on Roe Highway. Now we've got an accident on the Kwinana northbound at Anchortel Road, Mandogalup. The right lane is partially blocked. There are delays there. A breakdown has been cleared on Stirling Highway southbound at Canning Highway, Fremantle. Traffic lights are on flash Morley Drive and Crimea Street, Morley. That's the latest traffic on Smooth FM Perth.
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6: Good afternoon, I'm Heidi Tiltons. The opposition argues over-regulating the artificial intelligence sector will damage Australia's prosperity. The PM is creating an office of AI within his own department to ensure there's a unified approach to the technology. But Deputy Liberal Leader Jane Hume warns tying the sector in red tape will hurt the economy.
16: If Labor over-regulates this sector, if it allows unions to have a right of veto as to whether private sector companies can adopt new technologies, well, we will be left behind, and it will be the next generation that pays a price for that.
6: A would-be sex attacker has been chased off by a pack of seven dogs after allegedly ambushing two women on a Melbourne walking trail. The women fought off the man after he jumped from bushes and grabbed them before the off-lead dogs chased him into a nearby tunnel. Fresh analysis suggests the growth of data centres in the United States is pushing up gas prices for Aussie customers. CSIRO's annual reports found renewable energy remains the most affordable option to generate electricity, but the agency's chief economist Paul Graham says an increase in battery storage systems will see generation costs fall further.
17: What the markets are showing is that we'll have relatively lower prices through to 2030. But after 2030, we're projecting that generation prices will have to go up again. And that's because we'll face the full cost of having to replace retiring coal plants.
6: A dramatic search and rescue operation is underway in San Francisco after a pontoon boat caught fire near Alcatraz Island. Officials say 19 people were on board when the fire broke out. And media legend Darren Hinch will be honoured with a state funeral following his death at the age of 82. Monday's service will be held at the Timber Yard in Port Melbourne, with speakers to include legendary broadcaster Ray Martin. Updating sport, and Nicky Winmar has been dumped from the Australian Football Hall of Fame. The AFL Commission has resolved to remove the St Kilda and Bulldogs legend just a week after he was found guilty on three charges of assaulting a woman. Penrith coach Ivan Cleary is looking forward to putting the State of Origin period behind them as they target a fifth premiership in 6 years. Nathan Cleary, Liam Martin and Isaiah Yeo will return from Blues duty during tomorrow night's game against the Broncos. And Spain has booked its place in the final of the FIFA World Cup with a 2-0 win over France.
14: Smooth weather.
6: Blue skies, getting down to 13 degrees tonight. Some showers tomorrow, heading for a top of 22. Looking further ahead, showers on Friday, easing on Saturday. And that's the latest on Smooth.
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0: Well, thank you very much for having us on. All aboard that feel-good train with Hey Soul Sister in this big hour. But now it's more music with Less Talk. 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

0: So cool, that song, the unmistakable sounds of Nile Rodgers in it too with Nyana Ross. I'm coming out with Vanessa Amorosi and Madonna, gearing up for a huge performance at the World Cup final on Monday. Go España. Here it's Smooth and Go. More music with Less Talk That Feels Good, like Sienna Spiro's Stunning Material Lover, coming up before 3 in the Cranberries. They're on next.
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0: Very smooth. Feels good, doesn't it? Wednesday afternoon right here on Smooth. Thank you for listening. It's more music with less talk and a smooth movie favourite. Take you back in the next hour with John Parr. Spread some love across our city with JPY. And let's check that traffic and news next at 3.
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6: Perth's traffic on Smooth.
7: Emergency water court works underway in Morley. Morley Drive eastbound at Crimea Street. The left lane is closed. A crash in Atwell, Quinata Freeway southbound before Russell Road is reduced to a single lane. There's debris scattered across the road. Emergency and towing services are outside traffic. Heavy back to Roe Highway. Further back, freeway southbound at City to Mill Point Road. Freeway northbound Thomas Road to Anketel. Cedric Street through to Warwick Road. And again approaching Ocean Reef Road. And a little busy in Balcatta Reed Highway, westbound at Arundel Road too. And that's the latest traffic on Smooth FM.
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8: Good afternoon, I'm Heidi Tiltons. The Prime Minister has unveiled world-first artificial intelligence regulations guaranteeing copyright protections for Aussie creators. An Office of AI will be established within Anthony Albanese's department, which will be responsible for overseeing the technology. The Prime Minister says the new laws will ban AI companies from using the work of Australian creatives to train their models.
9: If we set our national standards high, then I have every confidence that Australia can seize this moment and make it our own. We can make AI indeed stand for Australia's interests, and I hope to do so.
8: A senior coalition MP says the latest opinion poll shows Aussie voters are waking up to One Nation. According to the latest YouGov survey, the ALP holds the lead at 28%, while One Nation has dropped 4 percentage points to 26. Nationals MP Michael McCormack telling Sky there's still a long way to go before the only poll that matters.
10: They're very thin on the ground when it comes to policy. They're very thin on the ground when it comes to an economic narrative. And perhaps that's what the pulse figures and polling is finally showing. But look, it's a long way before the next election.
8: A 14th positive case of the deadly H5 bird flu has been detected in Western Australia. The CSIRO says the risk to human health remains low and no cases have yet been found on farms. The confirmation comes as a sick giant petrel being quarantined in Queensland returned a negative test for the deadly virus. Victoria's Premier is facing a chorus of renewed calls for a royal commission into union corruption in the state's building industry. Peak business groups are backing the push, while it's understood a number of senior Labor MPs have also lobbied Jacinda Allen to change her mind on the probe in the lead up to November's election. And Taco Bell's share prices plummeted in the US after the fast food chain was potentially linked to an outbreak of explosive diarrhea across several states. Shares in the food chain's parent group Yum Brands dropping 4.5%, as authorities investigate whether a parasitic infection is linked to lettuce used by the restaurant.
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8: Updating sport, and Nicky Winmar has been stripped of his place in the Australian Football Hall of Fame. The AFL Commission has removed the former Saints champion after he was found guilty of three assault charges involving violence against a woman. St Kilda has also suspended his place in the club's Hall of Fame pending the outcome of any appeal. Travis Pastrana has become just the third Australian to appear in an MLB All-Star game, his American League team winning 4-0, and Tade Bagaccia has extended his overall lead to more than 3 minutes after winning Stage 10 of the Tour de France.
6: Smooth weather.
8: Clear skies tonight, getting down to 13 degrees. Some showers about tomorrow with a top of 22. Looking further ahead, showers on Friday, easing on Saturday. Now let's see what's leading tonight's stories on Nine News.
12: Thanks, Heidi. Tonight in Nine News, birth at 6, heartbreak in Cloverdale, a 5-year-old boy struck and killed by a four-wheel drive. The AFL banishes Nicky Winmar from the Hall of Fame. Hear from the wife of a man sucked out of a plane window, how she saved him. And the new Australian trial targeting a killer cancer at its roots, without chemotherapy. Nine News, your news, tonight at 6 on 9 and 9 Now.
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13: 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How true, Ronan's coming up. But right now, let's feel good with Anastasia.
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0: Yeah, feel good, high energy style from the Porter Sisters doing the Neutron Dance right across our great city this afternoon. Welcome to Smooth FM. Let's check the roads. Simon Diggo's here, about to pop on a stunner from Adele. The M people in there too, that'll get you dancing. And one of my faves from U2 and more.
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2: Crash on the Kwinana Freeway southbound before Russell Road Atwell, reduced to a single lane with emergency services and towies on site. Heavy traffic coming back to Barrington Road. Emergency works, Morley Drive eastbound at Crimea Street, Morley, left lane block, Waterport on site. And traffic lights blacked out, Canning Highway, Preston Point Road, East Frio. Also flashing yellow, Cedric Street at Stevenson Avenue in Stirling. And busy on the Kwinana, Thomas Road inbound to Ankerton Road and queuing from Mill Point Road to Hay Street, outbound on the Mitchell, Stevenson Avenue to Warwick Road and Ocean Reef Road and Shenton Avenue. That's the latest traffic on Smooth FM Perth.
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0: Cause I gotta have faith. Ooh, I gotta have faith. Because I gotta have faith. Yeah, love getting you from A to B or maybe C to D this afternoon on Smooth FM. It's almost 4 o'clock with great tunes like that. Let's continue it after the news. 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
11: 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Perth's traffic on Smooth.
12: Crash cleared from the Corona Freeway southbound before Russell Road in Atwell. Traffic lights blacked out, Canning Highway, Preston Point Road in East Frio, and flashing yellow, Cedric Street, Stevenson Avenue in Stirling. It's busy on the Corona inbound, Thomas Road to Ankersill Road, also queuing from Mill Point Road to the city to Hay Street. Outbound on the Mitchell, Stevenson Avenue to Warwick Road, at Ocean Reef Road and Shenton Avenue. Inbound queuing from Loftus Street out to Mill Point Road on the Corona, Canning Highway to Mount Henry Bridge, and heavy from Farrington Road to Russell Road. That's the latest traffic on Smooth FM Perth.
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13: Good afternoon, I'm Heidi Tiltons. Anthony Albanese has outlined a suite of new measures to regulate the growth of artificial intelligence. AI companies will be banned from using the work of Aussie creators to train their models, while data centres will be legally required to underwrite new power supply and limit their water usage. Victorian teachers will walk off the job for the second time this year after pay negotiations with the Allan government stalled. Hundreds of staff have voted in favour of going on strike for 24 hours next Thursday. Queensland authorities are breathing a sigh of relief with a sick giant petrel quarantined on the Sunshine Coast testing negative for H5 bird flu. The bird was placed in the care of the Twinnies Pelican and Seabird Rescue. Owners Bridget and Paula Powers say they're now expanding their quarantine facilities in preparation for any future sick birds that require testing.
14: Mum goes, Twinnies, I'm going to have a room built just in case a disaster does come, like for oil birds. Birds would have to go into quarantine, but everybody was saying it won't hit Australia, but look, it has.
13: It says a 14th positive case of the deadly H5 bird flu is detected in Western Australia. The pay packets for Australia's business leaders has been revealed, with one CEO pocketing $48 million in 1 year. The boss of the location tracking app Life360 topped the list, ResMed's chief coming in second at $35 million. And Tom Cruise has been added to the lineup for the star-studded World Cup closing ceremony. FIFA has announced the Top Gun star will make a special appearance at Sunday's event, which also includes performances by Robbie Williams and Nicole Scherzinger from the Pussycat Dolls.
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13: Updating sport, and Spain is through to the World Cup final following a comprehensive 2-0 win against France this morning. The other semi-final between England and Argentina will be played tomorrow morning our time. NRL Chief Executive Andrew Abdo is completing the final stages of his handover before taking up the role as head of Tennis Australia. After 7 years as CEO, he says he's satisfied with how he departs the code.
15: I really wanted to leave knowing that I had made a difference. I'd made the game stronger, but importantly, I was leaving on my own terms with the game as bright a future as possible.
13: And Collingwood's defensive stocks have been bolstered with Billy Frampton successfully arguing a one-game rough conduct ban down to a fine.
11: Smooth weather.
13: Clear skies tonight, getting down to 13 degrees. Some showers about tomorrow with a top of 22. Looking further ahead, showers on Friday, easing on Saturday. Now let's see what's leading tonight's stories on Nine News.
9: Thanks, Heidi. Tonight in Nine News, birth at 6, heartbreak in Cloverdale, a 5-year-old boy struck and killed by a 4-wheel drive. The AFL banishes Nicky Winmar from the Hall of Fame. Hear from the wife of a man sucked out of a plane window how she saved him. And the new Australian trial targeting a killer cancer at its roots without chemotherapy. Nine News, your news, tonight at 6 on 9 and 9 Now.
11: Making the drive home feel good.
16: 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Let's step into Kylie Minogue's Time Machine.
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0: After all these years still trying to find a baby, it's Lisa Stansfield. 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The More Music Drive, don't forget, after 5 with Kelly Golding. All the sing-alongs you need right till 9 o'clock tonight. An early night, watching England play tomorrow with Argentina in the World Cup. All right, Dua Lipa, as promised, coming up before 5. We've got the Weather Girls with that weather forecast, but right now.
1: Perth's traffic on Smooth.
2: A crash on Tonkin Highway southbound at Dunreath Drive, Perth Airport. The left lane's blocked with towies and emergency services on site. Traffic lights blacked out, Canning Highway, Preston Point Road and East Frio, and flashing yellow, Sedgwick Street, Stevenson Avenue in Stirling. Busy on Lapanana inbound, Thomas Road to Ankstall Road, and queuing from Millpoint Road to the city to Hay Street. Outbound on the Mitchell Freeway, Stevenson Avenue to Warwick Road, and up at Ocean Reef Road and Shenton Avenue. Inbound queuing from Loftus Street, slow out to Millpoint Road on Lapanana, Canning Highway to Mount Hery Bridge, and heavy from Farrington Road to Russell Road. That's the latest traffic on Smooth FM.
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6: Perth's traffic on Smooth.
7: A crash on Tonkin Highway southbound at the entry from Guildford Road in Bayswater, blocking the left lane. Zoe's on site, heavy traffic on approach. And also emergency works in Georges Terrace eastbound after Elder Street in the city, blocking the left lane. And traffic lights back down, Canning Highway, Preston Point Road intersection in East Frio. Crash has been cleared now from Tonkin Highway southbound. Dunreath Drive and Perth Airport remains heavy in the area. Otherwise, the usual congestion on the freeways and looking busy on Tonkin Highway and Roe Highway. That's the latest traffic on Smooth FM Perth.
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8: Good afternoon, I'm Heidi Tiltons. The opposition believes too much red tape and bureaucracy around AI will stifle investment and innovation. The Prime Minister's outlined a set of national standards to regulate the growth of the sector, with an Office of AI to be established to ensure there's a unified approach. But Liberal leader Angus Taylor claims the pathway won't benefit the Australian people.
9: What he's announced is an office in an office, inside his own office. He's going to have another office. I mean, honestly, the answer to this is not more bureaucracy. The trouble with this Prime Minister and this government is the answer to every problem is always more bureaucracy.
8: A new poll has shown a dip in support for One Nation, but it's still sitting well ahead of the coalition. According to the latest YouGov survey, the ALP is in the lead federally at 28%, while One Nation has dropped 4 percentage points to 26, the coalition gaining 3 points, but it still sits in third spot at 20%. Police believe they've prevented more than a quarter of a million drug deals after foiling an international shipment. More than a dozen duffel bags packed with cocaine have been found hidden inside a shipping container at Port Botany with an estimated street value of $400 million. It's believed the container from Texas was bound for Melbourne before it was intercepted in Sydney. New childhood vaccination data shows Australia sits below the average coverage rate achieved by other high-income nations. National measles coverage was 91% last year, 3 points lower than in 2019. Alice Hall from UNICEF warning there is no room for complacency when it comes to vaccinations.
10: When vaccination rates fall, like these numbers today show, diseases that we thought were behind us could find a way back.
8: And the founding family behind iconic Aussie shoe company Betts is reportedly planning an 11th hour rescue bid to save the chain from closure. According to ASIC, creditors claim they're owed at least $25 million as the 134-year-old brand struggles with declining foot traffic and rising costs. It's now been revealed the family's trying to put together a rescue deal to creditors to retain the brand and keep the surviving 15 stores open.
11: At The Big Butcher, you can get Margaret River fresh beef at wholesale prices. 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
8: Updating sport, and the International Cricket Council is considering expanding the World Test Championship to include semi-finals. It's also working through plans to include Afghanistan, Ireland and Zimbabwe in the standings. Spain has advanced to the final of the FIFA World Cup with a 2-0 win over France in Texas. Pedro Porro scored their second goal in the second half to seal victory for the European champions. Spain will play the winner of tomorrow morning's semi-final between England and Argentina. And LIV golfer John Rahm has become the latest high-profile player to support the idea of Australia hosting a major.
6: Smooth weather.
8: Clear skies tonight, getting down to 13 degrees. Some showers about tomorrow with a top of 22. Looking further ahead, showers on Friday, easing on Saturday. Now let's see what's leading tonight's stories on Nine News.
12: Thanks, Heidi. Tonight in Nine News Birth at 6, heartbreak in Cloverdale, a 5-year-old boy struck and killed by a four-wheel drive. The AFL banishes Nicky Winmar from the Hall of Fame. Hair from the wife of a man sucked out of a plane window, how she saved him. And the new Australian trial targeting a killer cancer at its roots without chemotherapy. Nine News, your news tonight at 6 on 9 and 9 Now.
13: Thanks to Simon Diaz. Hello, it is Kelly Golding for your drive home. Great to have you on board for Wednesday afternoon, almost halfway through the week. Let's get into it with the Fine Young Cannibals. This is Smooth.

0: Grease on Smooth, Frankie Valli. We are playing more music and less talk for the drive home. Great to have you here. After 5:30 is a good time, isn't it? Nice to think about heading home for the day. Lots of great feel-good music for the drive too if you're about to jump in the car. We'll check the roads, then back soon with Taylor Swift.
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2: A crash on Russell Road at Kwinana Freeway intersection in Atwell. Police and ambulance on site. Traffic lights restored. Canning Highway, Preston Point Road and East Frio. And emergency works on St George's Terrace eastbound after Elder Street in the city, blocking the left lane. It's busy on the Kwinana inbound, Ankeny Road to Rowley Road and South Terrace to Hay Street in the city. Outbound on the Mitchell, Hutton Street to Warwick Road and up at Woodfords Avenue and Ocean Reef Road. Inbound queuing from Loftus Street, side to Mill Point Road on the Kwinana, Canning Highway and Rowe Highway to Thomas Road. And Graham Farmer Freeway sowing eastbound through the Northbridge Tunnel. That's the latest traffic on Smooth FM Perth.
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5: A dramatic peak hour arrest. 7 News cameras were there as it unfolded. Horror crash in Perth's East. A young boy killed. And the PM's promise to rein in AI. 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
5: A dramatic peak hour arrest. 7 News cameras were there as it unfolded. Horror crash in Perth's east. A young boy killed. 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

0: Playing more music and less talk on Smooth. Love that one. It's Kelly Golding. Great to have your company. A news update next with Heidi. We'll have all the details on the FIFA World Cup semi-finals. Spain is in, Argentina and England to play tomorrow morning. Then more feel-good music for the drive home.
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8: A dramatic peak hour arrest. 7 News cameras were there as it unfolded. Horror crash in Perth's East. A young boy killed. And the PM's promise.

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5: A crash on Russell Road at the Quinana Freeway intersection in Atwell with police and ambulance on site. Emergency works in George's Terrace eastbound after Elder Street in the city, blocking the left lane. It's busy on the Quinana inbound, Ankstall Road to Rowley Road, and queuing from South Terrace to Hay Street in the city. Outbound on the Mitchell Freeway, Stevenson Avenue to Warwick Road, up at Ocean Reef Road and Shenton Avenue. Inbound queuing from Loftus Street, Slyer to Mill Point Road on the Quinana, Canning Highway and Rye Highway to Thomas Road. And Tonkin Highway busy southbound at Great Eastern Highway and at Mills Road East and northbound at Guildford Road. That's the latest traffic on Smooth FM Perth.
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6: Good evening, I'm Heidi Tiltons. AI data centres will be legally required to underwrite new power supply under landmark laws being introduced by the federal government. Under the Prime Minister's plans, data centres will also have to minimise their water use and ensure energy costs are not passed on to consumers. Anthony Albanese argues Australia should encourage investment in artificial intelligence, but on our terms.
7: The expansion of AI requires a physical material footprint. It needs our land and energy and computing power to operate. That means we can set the terms. We can determine AI's social licence. But we have to do it now.
6: A new case of bird flu has been detected in Australia. The dead petrel was found at a Perth beach, while another dead bird on WA's south coast is also being examined as a possible positive. New Zealand has also recorded its first case, but authorities in Queensland are breathing a sigh of relief. A sick seabird being quarantined on the Sunshine Coast has returned a negative result. Victorian public school teachers will strike again next Thursday. It will be the second time this year they walk off the job as their pay dispute with the Allan government stalls again. A pack of dogs has chased down a would-be rapist in Melbourne's southeast. Two women were walking a number of dogs when a man jumped out of a bush and tried grabbing them. Shocking vision shows seven off-lead dogs chasing the offender into a tunnel. And beloved actor Sam Neill will reportedly be laid to rest in New Zealand after his shock death in a Sydney hospital. TMZ says a private service will be held for family and friends, honouring his wishes for no big fuss.
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6: Updating sport, and Nicky Winmar has been dumped from the Australian Football Hall of Fame. The AFL Commission has resolved to remove the St Kilda and Bulldogs legend just a week after he was found guilty on three charges of assaulting a woman. Penrith coach Ivan Cleary is looking forward to putting the state of origin period behind them as they target a fifth premiership in 6 years. Nathan Cleary, Liam Martin and Isaiah Yeo will return from Blues duty during tomorrow night's game against the Broncos. And Spain has booked its place in the final of the FIFA World Cup with a 2-0 win over France.
4: Smooth weather.
6: Clear skies tonight, getting down to 13 degrees. Some showers about tomorrow with a top of 22. Looking further ahead, showers on Friday, easing on Saturday. 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
9: Thanks, Heidi. Right now on Nine News Perth, AI Albo. The Prime Minister outlines his vision for Australia's artificial intelligence boom. The moment a pack of pet dogs come to the rescue chasing off a thug. And home brand or big brand, supermarket swaps saving you money without sacrificing nutrition. Don't worry, you haven't missed the news. 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
11: 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On the way, lots of great songs this hour. 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

0: Feeling good on Smooth, the Shoop Shoop song. It is Cher for your Wednesday afternoon. Hi, it's Kelly Golding. That reminds me of a moment in time, does it for you too? Namely, when Winona Ryder was huge. Love it. Kelly Golding here. Great to have you on board. Back soon with Genesis and Mark Morrison on Smooth.
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0: Great song for the drive home. It's Kelly Clarkson on Smooth. We are playing more music and less talk. If you are in the car, we'll check the roads. Then for the drive, Don Henley and ABBA.
1: Perth's traffic on Smooth.
2: Taking a final check of your roads across town tonight, and it's quite a busy evening in West Leaderville. Some earlier debris has just cleared on Mitchell Freeway northbound before Power Street. There's a crash in place on Kwinana Freeway northbound at Millpoint Road in South Perth, blocking at the right lane through Atwell. Another crash on the freeway southbound at the Russell Road exit. The left turn pockets shut. Police and incident response are on site, seeking alternate route. Also, there's a breakdown in Beckenhamra Highway southbound at the entry from Kenwick Link, and another Tonkin Highway southbound at Great Eastern Highway. Drive carefully. That's the latest traffic on Smooth FM Perth.
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11: 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Kelly Golding, with all the feel-good music you need for your Wednesday night. Let's get back into it. This is Smooth.

0: 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This is Kelly Golding playing more music and less talk. After seven, I've got more favourites on the way. Kenny Loggins getting Footloose and Coldplay.
1: G'day, this is the Camel. Now, what do you get when you add a female camel, that's me, to the legend that is the male camel? 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I'm Fair Dinkum. 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

0: feeling good on Smooth Forget-Me-Nots, Patrice Rushen. Love her name, don't you? Kelly Golding here. Great to have your company. She is touring still. If you're in the States, you get a chance to see her playing in New Jersey and also Ohio in August. Great to have you on board. More feel-good music coming right your way. Up next, Daryl Braithwaite and Hadaway, What Is Love, soon.
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0: Feeling good on Smooth. What a great song. It is Kelly Golding playing More Music and Less Talk for your Wednesday night. Thanks for joining us. However you're spending your evening, you might be in the car driving the kids around tonight. Lots of great feel-good music still to come after 8 as we head towards Cameron Daddo and a relaxing evening from 9 here on Smooth.
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0: 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Kelly Golding with more music and less talk for your Wednesday night. Lots of favourites on the way too. Let's get back into the music.

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0: Gloria, Laura Branigan, bringing the feel good to our Wednesday night. Hi, it's Kelly Golding. Thanks for being here, keeping each other company. I've got more favourites on the way, David Bowie and Queen on the way soon. And don't forget, you can wake up tomorrow morning, start your Thursday with the More Music Breakfast Show from 5:30 on Smooth.
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0: What a great song. We are playing more music and less talk on Smooth. It continues after nine with Cameron Daddo. Lots of favourites on the way. Enjoy your night.
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13: Hello, it's Cameron Daddo here with you till midnight. 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

0: 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Cameron Datto here on Smooth Grover Washington Jr. Just the two of us. Speaking of that, did you know that Aussies in the last quarter spent $13 billion in overnight stays? I tell you, that's because they work. How good is a staycation? A couple of nights to reconnect with your person? Do it, hey? If it's time to plan that next trip, get on it. We'll keep it local, the best way, with Savage Garden after this on Smooth.
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3: 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Wow. Come on, England, tomorrow. Look after the playlist. We're starting with Sam Smith.
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0: 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What's your new snack? My wife keeps buying me those dark chocolate digestive biscuits. Look, she's buying them for her, but I can't stop eating them. 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I think mine does. 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Gosh, I love a cheese toastie. Driving myself crazy here right now. TLC have the right idea. 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

0: That is such a sweet voice. So glad I get to share it with you on Smooth. I will share Coldplay's Yellow with you after this. 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

0: 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Cam Daddo with you. Loving Steve Winwood's Higher Love on Smooth. Sending love to the Year 12 parents and grandparents. Lots of study, revision, practice tests before exams in a few months. It'll go by so fast. Look at where we are already. Mid-July. What? The Smooth tunes are a help for the kids and for you too with DJ Sammy's Heaven. 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

0: That is a wrap on July 15. Hope the smooth tunes tonight kept things in check. Cameron Datto unwrapping the midweek fortune cookie for you. Little inspo. It may be difficult, but it will be worth it in the end. Okay? Question is, what is it? Keep going. You got this. As the cookie says, it will be worth it in the end. Thanks for listening to Smooth. Let's catch up again tomorrow night from 9. As always, dream big. Bye for now.
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5: Perth's traffic on Smooth.
6: Good morning. There's a vehicle fire in Darlington, Greaterstone Highway westbound up to Darlington Road. The left lane is blocked there. Emergency services are on site, so please be mindful. Freeway southbound, not too bad. Quinana Freeway northbound, building at Mortimer Road, again at Thomas Road and Rowley Road merge point. Still travelling pretty well on the Graham Farmer Freeway and in the Northbridge Tunnel. Bit of movement, Patterson Road northbound at Mandurah Road at Quinana Beach and further up Rockingham Road near Anchortel Road near Naval Base. And that's the latest traffic on Smooth FM at Perth.
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7: Good morning, I'm Maham Kashani. A network of GP clinics across the country has been hit in a cyber attack with sensitive medical records and personal information stolen. Partnered Health, which operates over 50 GP clinics, has identified more than a dozen locations where it fears patient details have been taken. The company says it's working with government cyber agencies and has sought legal orders to protect the information stolen. Hundreds of workers at BHP's iron ore operations in WA's Pilbara are set to down tools today after workers and their elected representatives failed to reach a bargaining deal with the company. The action in Port Hedland represents the largest of BHP's operations in at least three decades. Iran is threatening to block further trading channels in the Middle East as the US launches a fresh wave of strikes on the country. Tehran saying the Strait of Hormuz will remain shut until the US ends its acts of aggression, while also threatening to close off other regional oil and export routes. The renewed attacks have triggered a sharp rise in oil prices. And a link has been discovered between microplastics and heart disease. A small Italian-led study has found people who had suffered a serious heart attack had higher levels of micro and nanoplastics in their blood. However, Aussie experts say the amount of microplastics in the body is difficult to measure.
8: BP's doubling up on points. Get double BP rewards or Qantas points until July 28. Turn into BP. Terms, conditions and exclusions apply.
7: Updating sport. Argentina is through to the World Cup final with a 2-1 win over England in their semi-final showdown in Atlanta. The side will face Spain in the decider on Monday morning. St Kilda is preparing to face Geelong in their Round 19 opener tonight. The Saints have recalled Hunter Clark, while Geelong has made several changes, naming Jay Polkinghorne and Brian Myers for tonight's match. And World Rugby is being urged to crack down on hip drop tackles after a nasty lower leg injury was suffered by junior wallaby Trayvon Pritchard.
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7: Showers with the chance of a late storm, 23 the top. Showers tomorrow, 20. Partly cloudy and wet over the weekend. And that's the latest on Smooth.
9: Thanks so much, Maham. Are you ready to take on a brand new day? G'day there, it's Nick Michaels. And welcome to our More Music Breakfast Show here on Smooth Perth. Hope you're fighting fit. Let's get us going for the Thursday. Here's Tiffany. I think we're alone now.
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0: Wang Chung and those Dancehall Days getting us going this morning here at Smooth Perth and the More Music Breakfast Show. This is Nick Michaels. And following the FIFA World Cup, Argentina's beaten England 2-1. So now Argentina and Spain in the final on Monday. Let's see what else is happening in the news. 6 o'clock update with Maham Kachani coming up next. And then we're back with Mark Ronson and Bruno Mars.
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1: Perth's traffic on Smooth.
11: Mitchell Freeway is under speed around Ocean Reef Road merge. Also, Kanana Freeway on and off around Moreton Road to Ankerstill Road inbound. A bit of run up across Matari Bridge in the narrows, third of the city. Graham Farmer Freeway and Northbridge Tunnel moving well in both directions. Some congestion early on Patterson Road northbound and Mandra Road, Kanana Beach. Also, Rockingham Road around Ankerstill Road in Noble Base. And roadworks, Cedric Street closed between Stevenson Avenue and Ellen Sterling Boulevard in Innaloo. Detours in place. Cedric Street entry ramp to the Mitchell Freeway northbound remains closed. That's the latest traffic on Smooth FM Perth.
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12: Good morning, I'm Maham Kachani. A network of GP practices and skin cancer clinics has been hit in a major cyber attack, with personal medical records stolen. Partnered Health, which runs 57 centres across the country, has identified more than a dozen locations where it fears patient information has been taken. The company says it's working with government cyber agencies and police. The PM says tech companies will be forced to bring their own power to fuel the data centre boom. Under Labor's new AI standards, tech giants will be required to invest as much renewable energy as they consume. Critics say Anthony Albanese's new Office of AI is too little too late given the rapid speed of AI innovation. The global economy was spared from the worst of the biggest oil shock in 50 years because of large oil reserves, according to the International Monetary Fund. It says lower consumption in Asia and higher oil production outside of the Gulf helped absorb further price shocks. Experts say global oil prices are likely to increase as reserves dwindle. And a group of Meta is too little too late given the rapid speed of AI innovation. The global economy was spared from the worst of the biggest oil shock in 50 years because of large oil reserves, according to the International Monetary Fund. It says lower consumption in Asia and higher oil production outside of the Gulf helped absorb further prices.

0: tech giant says the claims lack merit and aren't based on facts.
1: BP's doubling up on points. Get double BP rewards or Qantas points until July 28. Turn into BP. Terms, conditions and exclusions apply.
0: Updating sport. A tense World Cup semi-final between England and Argentina is unfolding in Atlanta. England has taken a 1-0 lead at half-time. The winner will face Spain in the decider. And despite sitting at the bottom of the ladder with just one win this season, Essendon defender Mason Redmond insists spirits remain high at the hangar. Redmond says the club's younger players have helped keep energy levels up throughout the week, despite a string of tough losses. The Bombers face the Giants on Sunday. Tonight, Geelong hosts St Kilda.
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0: Showers with the chance of a late storm, 23 the top. Showers tomorrow, 20, partly cloudy and wet over the weekend. 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
3: Thanks so much, Maham. 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It's Nick Michaels. Maybe a chance to grab a cuppa, your favourite brew, as we play the feel-good songs. Here's Mark Ronson, Bruno Mars.
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0: ABBA, knowing me, knowing you, here on Smooth Perth with more music and less talk. It's Nick with you this morning. Thanks for tuning in. Showers for today, maybe a storm this afternoon as well with a top of 23, and more showers tomorrow, but easing over the weekend. On the roads, have a safe commute. Traffic update in just a sec. And then the Scissor Sisters and Rod Stewart with more of the Feel Good here on Smooth.
1: Perth's traffic on Smooth.
2: Mitchell Freeway is under speed around Ocean Reef Road, merge inbound. The Kwinana Freeway is busy on and off Thomas Road, 30 to Ankertill Road. Better run up across Mount Hardy Bridge in the Narrows, 30 to the city. Graham Farmer Freeway and Northbridge Tunnel moving well in both directions. Some congestion on Patterson Road northbound at Mount Road, Kwinana Beach. Also Rockingham Road around Thomas Road and Ankertill Road, Naval Base. And roadworks, Cedric Street closed between Stevenson Avenue and Ellen Sterling Boulevard in Innaloo with detours in place. And Cedric Street entry ramp to the Mitchell Freeway northbound remains closed. That's the latest traffic on Smooth FM Perth.

0: your feel-good station, Smooth Perth. And it's Nick Michaels jumping in on the More Music Breakfast Show. Hope you're travelling well. Eagles and the Lions are playing at Optus Stadium on Saturday. They're going along, gates open at 4:30. And the Dockers are in Adelaide for their game with Port Adelaide. 6:30 news, Maham Kashani coming up next. And then more songs to make us feel good.
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9: On the Mitchell Freeway, it's under speed around Burns Beach Road inbound, also Hepburn Avenue to Warwick Road. Quinana Freeway busy, Mortimer Road to Ankstell Road, a better run-up across Mount Hurry Bridge and the Narrows through to the city. All clear Graham Farmer Freeway, Northbridge Tunnel moving well in both directions. Congestion on Patterson Road northbound and Mandurah Road, Quinana Beach, and Rockingham Road, Ankstell Road in Noble Base. Roadwork, Cedric Street closed between Stevenson Avenue and Ellen Sterling Boulevard in Innaloo, with detours in place. Cedric Street entry ramp to the Mitchell northbound remains closed. That's the latest traffic on Smooth FM Perth.
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22: Good morning, I'm Mahan Kashani. Anthony Albanese says he'll force tech companies to bring their own power to fuel the data centre boom. Under the government's new AI rules, tech giants will be required to put in as much renewable energy as they consume. Critics say the PM's new Office of AI is too little too late, given the rapid speed of AI innovation. A major cyber attack has hit an Australian healthcare provider, impacting dozens of medical centres across the country. Partnered Health, which operates over 50 clinics, says patients' personal medical records may have been accessed at 16 centres in the cyber breach on June 23. The company says it's working with government cyber agencies and has sought legal orders to protect information stolen. Mining giant BHP is expected to lose tens of millions of dollars as 200 union members walk off the job in WA today. They'll down tools for 8 hours at the company's export terminal in Port Hedland, taking industrial action for the first time in decades. Electricians, fitters and boilermakers are among those fighting for fairer pay and conditions. The US has launched more strikes on Iran as tensions between both countries continue to escalate. It comes as Tehran threatens to block more trading channels in the region after closing the Strait of Hormuz. The renewed attacks have triggered a sharp rise in oil prices. And an Italian study has uncovered a link between microplastics and heart disease. It found people who had suffered a serious heart attack had higher levels of micro and nanoplastics in their blood. However, Aussie experts say the amount of microplastics in the body is difficult to measure.
23: BP's doubling up on points. Get double BP rewards or Qantas points until July 28. Turn into BP. Terms, conditions and exclusions apply.
22: Updating sport. Argentina has made an incredible comeback in the dying moments of their semi-final against England at the World Cup, the side leading England 2-1 a short time ago. Round 19 of the AFL launches tonight with St Kilda taking on Geelong. The Saints have recalled Hunter Clark for tonight's clash, while the Cats have made several inclusions, Jay Polkinghorne and Ryan Myers among them. And the ICC has made a format change ahead of the Men's Cricket World Cup next year. The three lowest-ranked nations will play a round robin with the best team advancing to the group stage, where there'll be two pools of six.
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22: Showers with the chance of a late storm, 23 the top. Showers tomorrow, 20. Partly cloudy and wet over the weekend. And that's the latest on Smooth.
0: Thanks so much, Mahan. And it's nice to have you with us on our More Music Breakfast Show here on Smooth FM Perth and the Eurythmics. Sweet dreams.

0: AC and the Sunshine Band. That's why I like it here at Smooth Perth. And it's Nick with the More Music Breakfast Show. Great day, your company. A few showers around today, maybe a storm as well this afternoon, 23, and more showers tomorrow, but easing over the weekend. And only a few more days of school holidays left. Next break coming up, September 26. Stay with us. Vanessa Amorosi next. 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
1: Perth's traffic on Smooth.
2: Mitchell Freeway is under speed around Burns Beach Road and Whitfords Avenue to Warwick Road inbound. The Quinana Freeway busy, Thomas Road to Rowley Road, and it frees up for a better run up across Mount Hori Bridge and the Narrows through to the city. Graham Farmer Freeway, Northbridge Tunnel moving well in both directions. Right Highway, so now both directions at Tonkin Highway. West Coast Highway queuing, heading down the coast at Scarborough Beach Road in Scarborough. And delays on Patterson Road, Mount Hori, Quinana Beach heading north, Rockingham Road, Anketil Road in Noble Base. And otherwise looking pretty good around the rest of the metro area. That's the latest traffic on Smooth FM Perth.

0: Paula Abdul with that feel-good vibe here at Smooth FM Perth. And it's Nick Michaels with the More Music Breakfast Show. Might be getting brekkie organised. We're heading out to your favourite cafe for Eggs Benny, perhaps, if that's on the menu. Have an enjoyable time. Our 7 o'clock update with Maham Kashani coming up in just a moment. And then more of the Feel Good. Looking forward to playing Wham and the Bee Gees.
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10: Mitchell Freeway is under speed around Woodfords Avenue to Warwick Road. Inbound, the Kwinana Freeway busy, Axtell Road to Rowley Road. Frees up for a better run up across Mattery Ridge and the Narrows through the city. All clear Graham Farmer Freeway, Northbridge Tunnel moving well in both directions. Tonkin Highway is under speed northbound from Kelvin Road to Hale Road. Rye Highway slow southbound, Great Eastern Highway bypass in both directions at Tonkin Highway. West Coast Highway is queuing at Scarborough Beach Road in Scarborough heading down the coast. Thomas Street queuing southbound at Aberdeen Road in West Perth. That's the latest traffic on Smooth FM Perth.
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11: Good morning, I'm Maham Kashani. Patients of a major Aussie healthcare provider have had their medical records stolen in a cyber attack. Partnered Health, which operates over 50 GP clinics across the country, has listed 16 centres where it fears personal information has been taken. The company says it's working with government cyber agencies and has sought legal action to protect information stolen. BHP is set to lose tens of millions of dollars as 200 union members down tools over better pay and conditions in WA today. They'll strike for 8 hours at the mining giant's export terminal in Port Hedland, taking industrial action for the first time in decades. WA State Secretary for the ETU has been taken. The company says it's working with government cyber agencies.

0: members to take this action.
1: The PM says tech companies will be forced to bring their own power to fuel the data centre boom. Under Labor's new AI standards, tech giants will be required to invest as much renewable energy as they consume. Critics say Anthony Albanese's new framework is too little, too late, given the rapid speed of AI innovation. A record number of Aussies are being struck down by highly infectious viruses this winter. The number of RSV cases is outpacing both COVID and the flu, with 83,000 infections already recorded this year. A total of 127,000 cases are expected by the end of winter, as more than 1 million people eligible for the free vaccine have not taken it. And Brisbane has more venues open after hours than Sydney or Melbourne. A new report measuring Australia's nighttime economy found nightlife in the River City peaks on Thursday. Brisbane's nighttime economy has grown by 20% since pre-pandemic levels, now making more than twice the amount of sales than the Harbour City.
2: 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Terms, conditions and exclusions apply.
1: Updating sport. Argentina has claimed a gripping 2-1 win over England to book a place in the World Cup final. They'll face Spain in Monday's decider. Geelong and St Kilda do battle tonight to kick off round 19 of the AFL. The Cats have made several changes, naming Jay Polkinghorne and Grian Myers in their lineup, while the Saints have recalled Hunter Clark. And the International Cricket Council is considering a shake-up to the structure of next year's one-day World Cup that could see two teams cut from the tournament.
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1: 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Showers tomorrow, 20, partly cloudy and wet over the weekend. 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
4: 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It's Nick Michaels. Might be heading into work. Have a safe trip as we roll out more feel-good favourites like this one from Wham, I'm Your Man.
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0: Feel Good Station, Smooth Perth, Huey Lewis and the News, if this is it. And it's Nick Michaels jumping in on the More Music Breakfast Show. Hope you're well this Thursday morning. Showers, maybe a storm this afternoon too, 23. And more showers tomorrow, but easing over the weekend. Carly Rae Jepsen, Call Me Maybe. That Feel Good song coming up next on Smooth.
1: Perth's traffic on Smooth.
2: Crash on the Mitchell Freeway southbound after Warwick Road in Warwick in the right emergency lane. The Mitchell is under speed around Warwick Road to Reed Highway. Inbound, Granada Freeway is slow, Ankstall Road to Rolly Road and Leach Highway to Cranford Avenue. Tonkin Highway under speed northbound from Kelvin Road to Hale Road. Rail Highway slow in both directions, a Great Eastern Highway bypass and Tonkin Highway. And Marmion Avenue queuing southbound at Reed Highway in Green. Also Reed Highway, Erindale Road in Balcatta, Thomas Street, Aberdare Road in West Perth, Rockingham Road, Ankstall Road, Naval Base. That's the latest traffic on Smooth FM Perth.

0: Feeling good on a Thursday here at Smooth Perth and the More Music Breakfast Show. Nick Michaels, nice to have you with us. MJ the Musical ended season at Crown Theatre on Sunday. Not too many tickets left. It is a great show if you get a chance to go and see it. Our 7:30 news with Maham on the way next.
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1: Perth's traffic on Smooth.
6: A crash on the Mitchell Freeway southbound after Warwick Road in Warwick in the right emergency lane. Mitchell is slow around Warwick Road inbound. Quinana Freeway slow, Rolly Road and Leach Highway to Cranford Avenue for a better run-up across Mataree Bridge in the Narrows through the city. Tonkin Highway is under speed northbound from Kelvin Road to Hale Road. Royal Highway slow in both directions, Great Eastern Highway bypass and at Tonkin Highway. And Leach Highway queuing eastbound at Manning Road in Bentley. Roadworks, Cedric Street closed between Stevenson Avenue and Ellen Stirling Boulevard in Loo with detours in place. That's the latest traffic on Smooth FM Perth.
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22: Good morning, I'm Maham Kashani. A network of GP clinics across the country has been hit in a cyber attack with sensitive medical records and personal information stolen. Partnered Health, which operates over 50 GP clinics, has identified more than a dozen locations where it fears patient details have been taken. The company says it's working with government cyber agencies and has sought legal orders to protect the information stolen. Hundreds of workers at BHP's iron ore operations in WA's Pilbara are set to down tools today after workers and their elected representatives failed to reach a bargaining deal with the company. The action in Port Hedland represents the largest of BHP's operations in at least three decades. Iran is threatening to block further trading channels in the Middle East as the US launches a fresh wave of strikes on the country. Tehran saying the Strait of Hormuz will remain shut until the US ends its acts of aggression, while also threatening to close off other regional oil and export routes. The renewed attacks have triggered a sharp rise in oil prices. And a link has been discovered between microplastics and heart disease. A small Italian-led study has found people who had suffered a serious heart attack had higher levels of micro and nanoplastics in their blood. However, Aussie experts say the amount of microplastics in the body is difficult to measure.
23: BP's doubling up on points. Get double BP rewards or Qantas points until July 28. Turn into BP. Terms, conditions and exclusions apply.
22: Updating sport. Argentina is through to the World Cup final with a 2-1 win over England in their semi-final showdown in Atlanta. The side will face Spain in the decider on Monday morning. St Kilda is preparing to face Geelong in their Round 19 opener tonight. The Saints have recalled Hunter Clark, while Geelong has made several changes, naming Jay Polkinghorne and Brian Myers for tonight's match. And Wilk Rugby is being urged to crack down on hip drop tackles after a nasty lower leg injury was suffered by junior wallaby Traven Pritchard.
21: Smooth weather.
22: Showers with the chance of a late storm, 23 the top. Showers tomorrow, 20. Partly cloudy and wet over the weekend. And that's the latest on Smooth.
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0: It's Rick Astley here at Smooth Perth, Together Forever, and of course Frankie Valli, Can't Take My Eyes Off You. And this is Nick Michaels. Hope your Thursday morning's going well. We're coming back with Taylor Swift and Cruel Summer here on Smooth FM Perth.
1: Perth's traffic on Smooth.
2: A bad crash on Armidale Road eastbound at Alexwood Drive in Forestdale near Tonquin Highway. Traffic busy in the area. Emergency services on site. Crash cleared from the Mitchell Freeway southbound after Warwick Road in Warwick. It is slow in the area. And the Kwinana inbound is slow at Rowley Road, Leach Highway to Cranford Avenue as well. And Tonquin Highway underspeed northbound, Kelvin Road to Hale Road. And Roy Highway, both directions, Great Eastern Highway bypass and at Tonquin Highway. And Leach Highway is queuing eastbound around Manning Road in the Bentley area at the moment too. That's the latest traffic on Smooth FM Perth.

0: Thanks for making us a part of your morning with our More Music Breakfast Show on Smooth Perth. It's Nick Michaels. Hope you're feeling well, getting organised for the day. Let's see what's happening in the news. 8 o'clock update with Maham Kashani coming up in just a moment. And then we're back with Jennifer Page and the song Crush.
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1: Perth's traffic on Smooth.
18: A bad crash involving a truck on Armidale Road eastbound at Alexwood Drive in Forestdale, blocking the right lane with debris across the road surface. Police on site too. It's slow on the Mitchell, Hepburn Avenue to Warwick Road inbound, Banana Freeway slow, Rowley Road and Leach Highway to Cranford Avenue. Tonkin Highway at the speed northbound from Kelvin Road to Hale Road, Royal Highway slow in both directions, Great Eastern Highway bypass and a Tonkin Highway. Mansell Road busy eastbound at Mill Street in the city. Also delays Stevenson Avenue southbound at Scarborough Beach Road in Innaloo. That's the latest traffic on Smooth FM Perth.
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8: Good morning, I'm Mahan Kashani. A network of GP practices and skin cancer clinics has been hit in a major cyber attack with personal medical records stolen. Partnered Health, which runs 57 centres across the country, has identified more than a dozen locations where it fears patient information has been taken. The company says it's working with government cyber agencies and police. The PM says tech companies will be forced to bring their own power to fuel the data centre boom. Under Labor's new AI standards, tech giants will be required to invest as much renewable energy as they consume. Critics say Anthony Albanese's new Office of AI is too little too late given the rapid speed of AI innovation. The global economy was spared from the worst of the biggest oil shock in 50 years because of large oil reserves, according to the International Monetary Fund. It says lower consumption in Asia and higher oil production outside of the Gulf helped absorb further price shocks. Experts say global oil prices are likely to increase as reserves dwindle. And a group of Meta employees in the US is suing the company, claiming it used AI to identify people for job cuts, disproportionately targeting those on parental or family leave. They're among the 8,000 employees, or about 10% of its workforce, whom Meta says it would lay off in May. The tech giant says the claims lack merit and aren't based on facts.
19: BP's doubling up on points. Get double BP rewards or Qantas points until July 28. Turn into BP. Terms, conditions and exclusions apply.
8: Updating sport. Argentina has booked a place in the World Cup decider with a gripping 2-1 win over England in Atlanta. Argentina will face Spain in Monday morning's final. Geelong has made several changes ahead of tonight's Round 19 opener with St Kilda. Jay Polkinghorne and Brian Myers among the inclusions, while the Saints have made one change, recalling Hunter Clark for tonight's clash. And the International Cricket Council is considering a shake-up to the structure of next year's One Day World Cup that could see two teams cut from the tournament.
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8: Showers with the chance of a late storm, 23 the top. Showers tomorrow, 20, partly cloudy and wet over the weekend. And that's the latest on Smooth.
0: Thanks so much, Maham. Well, I hope your morning's going well. Made any plans for the weekend yet? I'm just happy to relax, chill, take it easy. 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